about a pivotal moment in history. And selections from that opera, sung by Renee Fleming, Thomas Hampson, Heijung Lee, and John Brantsey, are part of a program that also includes another landmark work by an American composer, the Violin Concerto by Samuel Barber, played by soloist Kayla Wakao. I'm Brian McCreath, and Andres Nelsons conducts works by Carlos Simon, Samuel Barber, and John Adams. Coming up on this Boston Symphony Orchestra broadcast from WCRB, Classical Radio Boston, and GBH Music.

0: The 2026 Boston Symphony season at Tanglewood has been marked by major highlights every weekend. From an all Tchaikovsky concert with pianist Sung Jin Cho to a stellar performance of Mozart's The Marriage of Figaro to three wildly diverse concerts curated by Yo-Yo Ma, which were themselves the final parts of an entire week of concerts and events that amounted to a festival within a festival. But 2026 is a significant year in the wider cultural context as the 250th anniversary of the signing of the Declaration of Independence. And with that in mind, American music has also played a major role this season. In this broadcast, you'll hear works by four distinctive American composers in concerts recorded earlier this summer here in the Berkshires. I'm Brian McCreath at the Kuzovitsky Music Shed at Tanglewood on the Stockbridge-Lenox line in the Berkshires of Western Massachusetts. This Boston Symphony concert, recorded on July 17th and led by BSO music director Andras Nelsons, begins with Carlos Simon's Meditations on Grace. Then, Kayla Wakao is the soloist in the Violin Concerto by Samuel Barber. Next, you'll hear a suite from John Williams' score for the film Lincoln, recorded in concert on July 5th. And then we'll return to the July 17th concert with four scenes from John Adams' opera Nixon in China, with sopranos Renee Fleming and Hei Jung Lee, and baritones Thomas Hampson and John Brancy. This is the final weekend of the BSO's Tanglewood season, and tomorrow you'll hear a concert led by Thomas Wilkins that includes Florence Price's Violin Concerto No. 2 with soloist Randall Goosby and Dvorak's Symphony No. 8. And on Sunday, Gustavo Gimeno conducts the BSO and the Tanglewood Festival Chorus in the Symphony No. 9 by Beethoven with its Ode to Joy. To learn how you can hear those concerts on the radio and online, or in person at Tanglewood, start at classical.org/Tanglewood. And now coming on stage is BSO Composer Chair Carlos Simon with a few words of introduction to Meditations on Grace.
1: Hello, everyone. Hi. My name is Carlos Simon, and I hold the Composer Chair position for the Boston Symphony Orchestra. Thank you. It's a pleasure to be here. This past January, I had the great pleasure of having the premiere of one of the largest works I've ever written, called The Good News Mass. And that work was, thank you for the people who were there. And if you know the Mass, it takes a traditional structure, if you will. They have the Agnus Dei, the Kyrie Eleison, and the Sanctus. These are all themes that I use in my Mass. But I added another section to my Mass, which has a theme of grace. And so what I decided to do is, with this particular section, is to create a short movement. It's a meditation, if you will. And for this meditation, I use the well-known hymn, Amazing Grace. And many of you all probably have heard this song sung in many different ways, at least 100 times in the last 2 months. Very well-known hymn, right? But it was penned by John Newton in 1773, over 250 years ago. John Newton was a preacher, he was a poet, but also a former slave owner. He later joined the abolitionist movement against slavery. So it makes sense that he would pen these words, Amazing Grace, how sweet the sound that saved a wretch like me. I once was lost, but now I'm found, was blind, but now I see. And so I decided to use fragments of this well-known hymn in this meditation. So as you listen, I want you to think about grace. Think about how grace has been shown to you, whether it's through a court case, or through the grace of your loved one, or even if you're a believer, the grace of God. So thank you so much. Enjoy this, please, this short meditation. Thank you.
0: That's the composer of the first piece on this program, Carlos Simon. And now coming on stage is music director Andras Nelsons to begin this Boston Symphony Orchestra concert with Simon's Meditations on Grace from WCRB.

Meditations on Grace by Carlos Simon, performed in concert here at Tanglewood by the Boston Symphony Orchestra and music director Andres Nelsons. Andres Nelsons asked several BSO musicians to take solo bows for their contributions to this performance, including principal clarinet William R. Hudgens, principal trumpet Thomas Rolfs, principal horn Richard Sebring, principal trombone Toby Oft, principal harp Jessica Joe, and concertmaster Nathan Cole. I'm Brian McCreath, and this Boston Symphony Orchestra concert at Tanglewood, recorded on July 17th, continues with the Violin Concerto by Samuel Barber with soloist Kayla Wakow. Barber's Violin Concerto is among the most beautifully lyrical and technically demanding works of its kind. At about 25 minutes in duration, it begins with an expansively generous opening movement that allows the soloist to sing, continues with a second movement of soulful meditation, and finishes with a third movement of perpetual motion fireworks. It's especially astonishing given that it's the composer's first concerto of any kind. But Barber was from a very early age both preternaturally gifted and intensely determined as a composer. He was still in his 20s when a Philadelphia businessman named Samuel Fells commissioned this concerto for another very gifted young musician, Iso Briselli. Fells had made his fortune in the manufacture of soap, so Barber eventually came to call this piece his Soap Concerto, perhaps evoking the fairly recent development of soap operas on the radio and hinting at the drama that surrounded the concerto's birth. The story goes that the drama began when Barber showed the first two movements to Briselli, only to have them dismissed as too simple. Barber promised a virtuosic third movement, and he seems to have overshot his target because he was told it was unplayable. It took a private demonstration by Oscar Shumsky to prove that the piece was viable, and in the end, Fells and Briselli released the rights to the premiere. It's worth mentioning that there are differing accounts of this entire story, and we may never know exactly what happened in the creation of this piece. What is clear is that after its world premiere by soloist Albert Spalding and the Philadelphia Orchestra, led by Eugene Ormandy in 1941, it became an instant classic and has remained central to the violin repertoire ever since. And now coming on stage are violinist Kayla Wakow and music director Andres Nelsons to continue this Boston Symphony Orchestra concert with Samuel Barber's Violin Concerto from WCRB.

The violin concerto by Samuel Barber, performed in concert here at Tanglewood by soloist Kayla Wachau, the Boston Symphony Orchestra, and music director Andres Nelsons. A deeply meaningful performance here at Tanglewood by Kayla Wachau, whose father, BSO assistant principal oboe Keisuke Wachau, played the first oboe part, and he's standing for a solo bow, along with many of his colleagues, including principal flute Lorna McGee, associate principal bassoon Josh Baker, principal trumpet Thomas Rolfs, and assistant timpanist Dan Bausch. It's a standing ovation for Kayla Wachau here in the Kuzovitsky Music Shed, and she's bowing to this audience, and now she'll play an encore.

0: A dazzling encore from violinist Kayla Wakao. That's Fritz Kreisler's Recitativo and Scherzo Caprice. Kayla Wakao has performed with the Boston Symphony a few times over the last few years, including in the opening night gala for the 2024-2025 BSO season. She's the recipient of the 2026 Avery Fisher Career Grant. And this fall, she'll join cellist Yo-Yo Ma for a 6-concert tour of Taiwan and Japan. And stay with us. Works by John Williams and John Adams are still ahead in this WCRB broadcast of the Boston Symphony Orchestra, coming to you from the Koussevitzky Music Shed at Tanglewood.
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0: Welcome back to Tanglewood. I'm Brian McCreath from WCRB Classical Radio Boston. The concert you're hearing, led by BSO Music Director Andres Nelsons, was recorded earlier this summer on July 17th at the Koussevitzky Music Shed. And the program continues with 4 scenes from Nixon in China by John Adams, with sopranos Renee Fleming and Hae-Jung Lee, and baritones Thomas Hampson and John Brancy. But before that, I want to take you to another performance, part of a program recorded earlier this summer, which, like Nixon in China, was inspired by a president of the United States. In this case, that president is Abraham Lincoln. And from that concert, recorded on Sunday, July 5th, on the same weekend this country celebrated its 250th birthday, this is a suite from the score to Steven Spielberg's film Lincoln by John Williams. Karen Kamensik leads the Boston Symphony Orchestra.

0: Recorded on July 5th at the Koussevitzky Music Shed at Tanglewood. That's a suite from John Williams' score for Lincoln, the 2012 Steven Spielberg film starring Daniel Day-Lewis as President Lincoln. BSO principal trumpet Thomas Rolfes was the soloist in the final part of that suite, a part called With Malice Toward None. That score, by the way, was nominated for the Academy Award for Best Original Score, one of the 54 Oscar nominations for John Williams. And stay with us. Music inspired by a very different president in a very different time is still ahead, as Renee Fleming and Thomas Hampson sing four scenes from Nixon in China by John Adams in this Boston Symphony Orchestra concert, a WCRB broadcast coming to you from the Koussevitzky Music Shed at Tanglewood.
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0: Welcome back to Tanglewood. I'm Brian McCreath from WCRB Classical Radio Boston, and this Boston Symphony Orchestra concert led by BSO music director Andras Nelsons and recorded earlier this summer on July 17th continues with four scenes from Nixon in China by John Adams. The soloists include soprano Renee Fleming as Pat Nixon, soprano Hei Jung Lee as Jiang Qing, baritone Thomas Hampson as Richard Nixon, and baritone John Brancy as Cho En Lai. The narrative of Nixon in China is based, as its title suggests, on Richard Nixon's historic visit to China in 1972, a huge gamble for the president in the global chess game of the Cold War. And when I talked with Renee Fleming and Thomas Hampson, I asked Thomas Hampson to describe the character of Richard Nixon in the opera.
3: Probably the most fundamental thing for everybody is this is Richard Nixon pre-Watergate. Watergate's coming. But this is pretty much the zenith of Kissinger and Nixon's world politic. The opera is not a bio of Nixon or a bio of Mao. It's a conversation or an illumination of politics becoming narrative, being institutionalized, even mythologized. This Nixon that you hear, we get a lot of his characteristics, a lot of his personality, his paranoia shows up, his hubris shows up. But I think that his preoccupation with winning the historical narrative, that's where it feels this is all coming from.
0: I also asked Renee Fleming why she thinks Nixon in China has become such a landmark of American opera.
4: Honestly, for me, the score is really what's magical about this piece. The incredible orchestration, the use of orchestra, the vocal writing, and the use of rhythm, really, to within the orchestration and the vocal writing, kind of delineate the storyline. And it's super complex and consistently from the beginning. But I really think the orchestration is just incredible.
0: And you can hear much more of my conversation with Renee Fleming and Thomas Hampson at classical.org/BSO. The four scenes from Nixon in China you're about to hear feature arias for the two principal women characters, Pat Nixon and Jiang Qing. Nixon's major Act One aria with interjections from Premier Cho En Lai, and the Night duet from the start of Act One, Scene Three, which foreshadows the opera's end. The first scene takes place as the Nixons arrive in China, the president singing over driving rhythmic music the word news over and over, as an expression of the historic importance of the situation and his hyper-awareness of being part of it. Then Pat Nixon sings This is Prophetic during a visit to Beijing's Summer Palace, expressing a vision of a possible utopian future. Jiang Qing's aria I Am the Wife of Mao Zedong is the third scene in which Chairman Mao's wife reinforces the differences between the Nixons' American culture and that of China. And in the fourth scene, as Robert Kurzinger writes in the notes for this concert, the Nixons are together following Richard's long first meeting with Mao. Near the end of a long day, but preceding the lavish welcome banquet, the Nixons are able to regroup briefly as a private couple their optimistic closing sentiment, the west wind heralds spring, spring's as good as here, will, in the end, prove illusory. And now coming on stage are Renee Fleming, Hae-Jung Lee, Thomas Hampson, and John Brancy, along with music director Andras Nelsons. And this Boston Symphony Orchestra concert at Tanglewood will continue with four scenes from John Adams' opera, Nixon in China, from WCRB.

0: Your flight was smooth, I hope.
1: 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Smoother than usual, I guess. Yes, it was very pleasant. We stopped in Hawaii for a day, and Guam to catch up on the tide.

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You just heard four scenes from Nixon in China by John Adams, performed in concert at Tanglewood by the Boston Symphony Orchestra and music director Andras Nelsons, with soprano Renee Fleming as Pat Nixon, soprano Hei-Jung Lee as Jiang Qing, baritone Thomas Hampson as Richard Nixon, and baritone John Brancy as Cho En-Lai. This concert was recorded on July 17th earlier this summer at the Koussevitzky Music Shed. Well, remember, you'll find more information about the rest of this Tanglewood season at classical.org/Tanglewood. That's where you'll also find a preview of the Boston Symphony's 2026-2027 season at Symphony Hall. Again, that's all at classical.org/Tanglewood. Tomorrow, the penultimate BSO concert of this Tanglewood season begins with Leonard Bernstein's Chichester Psalms with the Tanglewood Festival Chorus. It's a concert led by conductor Thomas Wilkins that also includes Florence Price's Violin Concerto No. 2 with soloist Randall Gooseby and the Symphony No. 8 by Antonín Dvořák. And as we look forward to that program, here's more music by Dvořák. This is the conclusion of the composer's Octet Serenade from a 2016 release by the Boston Symphony Chamber Players.

0: The conclusion of the Octet Serenade by Dvorak, an arrangement by Nicholas Ingman of the composer's Serenade for Strings. And you'll hear Dvorak's Eighth Symphony tomorrow when Thomas Wilkins conducts the Boston Symphony Orchestra here at Tanglewood. 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The audio producer is Antonio Oliart-Ross, and the recording engineer is Nick Squire with assistance from Cole Barber. Thank you to Jan Devereaux of the Boston Symphony Press Office, Robert Kersinger and Jim Connolly of the BSO Publications Department, Director of Orchestra Personnel Nolan Welch, Artistic Administrator Eric Vallier, Vice President for Production Jake Morchel, and the entire BSO and Tanglewood staff for all their help with these broadcasts. I'm Brian McCreath. Thank you for joining us for the Boston Symphony Orchestra at Tanglewood. 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
2: I'm Kathy Fuller, back with you here at our WCRB headquarters in Brighton. Such a thrill to be able to bring you these Tanglewood broadcasts. Tomorrow night, Randall Gooseby making his Tanglewood debut with the BSO. And then on Sunday, the final concert of the Tanglewood season, Beethoven's Ninth. Well, here's James Galway in the Kvantz Flute Concerto in D. This is the Württemberg Chamber Orchestra and Jörg Färber.

That's the golden sound of James Galway playing the Kvanz Flute Concerto in D. That was the Württemberg Chamber Orchestra with him and conductor Jörg Färber. Well, here's a beautiful arrangement of the Adagio from Elgar's Piano Quintet, arranged for orchestra by Donald Fraser, played here by the English Symphony and Kenneth Woods.

0: That's the English Symphony Orchestra with Kenneth Woods conducting, an arrangement by Donald Fraser of the Adagio from Elgar's Piano Quintet.
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That's the ensemble Trio Sonnerie with music from François Couperin's Portrait of Love. I'm Kathy Fuller. I've got the beautiful sound of two good friends who've been playing together at one piano for a long time, Paul Lewis and Stephen Osborne. This is Franz Schubert's Storms of Life.

That's Schubert's Storms of Life for Piano Four Hands. That was Paul Lewis and Stephen Osborne. Well, here is the prelude from Wagner's opera Tristan and Isolde with the Berlin Philharmonic and Seiji Ozawa.

0: The prelude from Wagner's Tristan and Isolde. That was the Berlin Philharmonic with Seiji Ozawa.
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0: Well, have you heard about our Dream Stream? It is new and it is a comfort, I'll tell you. When you're looking for some peace, we have chosen just the playlist that you need. And who to host it? Well, of course, David O'Leary. You can find it just by downloading our CRB Classical app. Here's The Labyrinth by Marais Marais. This is Marianne Mueller playing the viola da gamba with Ensemble Spirale.

That's Ensemble Spirale with Marianne Mueller playing viola da gamba in Marin Marais' The Labyrinth. Well, I'll take you back to 1927 when Respighi was so inspired by Sandro Botticelli's paintings that he wrote three Botticelli pictures, music based on first spring and then the Adoration of the Magi, and finally The Birth of Venus. This is the Academy of St. Martin in the Fields and Neville Mariner.

0: That's the Academy of St. Martin in the Fields with Neville Mariner conducting Rispighi's three Botticelli pictures.
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That's the sound of the Broadside Band with two anonymous pieces, Light of Love and Jog On. I'm Kathy Fuller. I have Mahler for you. And then at midnight, it's Late Nights on WCRB. This is the third movement from Mahler's epic Third Symphony, Ricardo Chailly and the Concertgebouw Orchestra.

0: That's the third movement of Mahler's Third Symphony, and that was the Concertgebouw Orchestra and conductor Ricardo Chailly. I'm Kathy Fuller. It's always so good to be with you. Stick around. Coming up next, it's Late Nights on WCRB. That's right after this.
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And welcome to Friday, August 22nd. I'm Phil Jones, with Mendelssohn's Second Piano Trio. Yulia Fischer, violin, and Jonathan Gavad, piano, and Daniel Muller-Schott, cello.

Mendelssohn's Second Piano Trio, with Yulia Fischer, violin, Jonathan Galad, piano, and Daniel Mahler-Schott, cello. Well, later on this early morning, we'll have Randall Thompson's Second Symphony, looking at about 1:30 for that. Right now, I Musici with bassoonist Klaus Thunemann, Vivaldi's Sixth Bassoon Concerto.

Vivaldi's Sixth Bassoon Concerto with Klaus Thunemann joining iMusici on Classical Radio Boston. Well, this is it. The last weekend of Tanglewood broadcasts. Season has kind of flown past. Two more chances to hear the BSO live on WCRB from their summer home. Tonight, Randall Gooseby, amazing violinist, is going to be making his Tanglewood debut as the soloist in Florence Price's First Violin Concerto. Also on the program, Dvorak's Eighth Symphony, and Leonard Bernstein's Chichester Psalms. And then on Sunday, 7 o'clock, the Tanglewood season wraps up, as it always does, with Beethoven's Ninth. All the details are at classical.org. Chabrier's Suite Pastorale now with Nema Järvi and the Orchestra of the Swiss Romande.

0: Jabrier's Suite Pastorale with Nemi Ervi leading the orchestra of the Swiss Vermont on 99.5 WCRB. And in just a moment, music from the film Romeo and Juliet.
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from the film Romeo and Juliet, Nino Rota's A Time for Us. Angèle Dubeau conducted La Pietà. And I'm Phil Jones. Nice to be with you tonight. Members of the Holliger Wind Ensemble have Mozart's 11th Serenade.

Mozart's 11th Serenade with members of the Holliger Wind Ensemble on Classical Radio Boston. Leonard Bernstein conducting the New York Philharmonic in music by one of his teachers, Randall Thompson, his second symphony on WCRB.

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0: Well, it's just past 2 o'clock this morning. At 3, we're going to hear Schubert's The Great Symphony. Right now, a beautiful keyboard partita by Bach, his first, with Igor Levit.

Bach's first keyboard partita with Igor Levit on Classical Radio Boston. I'm Phil Jones. It's great to be with you tonight. Matthias Baumert leads the London Mozart Players in Salieri's Name Day Sinfonia.

Salieri's Name Day Sinfonia with Matthias Baumert leading the London Mozart Players on 99.5 WCRB. It has been so much fun enjoying the summer of American music with you. 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You can find that at classical.org. Here's the Nash Ensemble with Sasson's Septette.

0: Camille Sasson's Septet with the Nash Ensemble on WCRB. And in just a moment, beautiful arrangement of a hundreds-of-year-old tune, William Byrd's Bow Thine Ear, O Lord, arranged for orchestra by Nico Muhly. That is coming up right after this.
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William Byrd's Bow Thine Ear, O Lord, arranged for orchestra by Nico Muley, with Nicholas Colin leading the Aurora Orchestra. And a good morning to you. I'm Phil Jones here in Boston. Colin Davis leads our own Boston Symphony Orchestra, Schubert's The Great Symphony.

0: That was Schubert's The Great Symphony with Colin Davis leading the Boston Symphony Orchestra on 99.5 WCRB. This is fun. We're going to hear from Jean-Yves Thibaudet right after this with a suite from Marinelli's score for Pride and Prejudice.
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Dario Marinelli's Pride and Prejudice Suite with Jean-Yves Thibaudet there on Classical Radio Boston. I'm Phil Jones. It is early on August 22nd. Happy Saturday. The Holland Baroque have a Telemann Concerto.

There's a Telemann Concerto with Holland Baroque on 99.5 WCRB. We're coming down to the end of our Tanglewood season. Tonight, Randall Goosby is making his Tanglewood debut. And then tomorrow, the season ends as it always does, with Beethoven's Ninth Symphony. The Tanglewood Chorus will be joining the BSO for that. And I hope that you will join us. That'll be at 7 o'clock on Sunday night.

0: Tchaikovsky's Serenade for Strings, Leonard Slatkin and the St. Louis Symphony Orchestra, and a really nice arrangement of Debussy's Clair de Lune, coming up right after this.
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It's Debussy's Clair de Lune with Nicole Esposito and Jaati Akyol on 99.5 WCRB. I'm Phil Jones. I hope your weekend is off to a great start. I hope you've got great adventures ahead of you. And I hope that you'll take us along wherever you're headed. Make sure you've got the CRB Classical app downloaded. Charles McCarris leads the Scottish Chamber Orchestra here with pianist John O'Connor, Mozart's 22nd Piano Concerto.

Mozart's 22nd Piano Concerto with John O'Connor, joining the Scottish Chamber Orchestra and conductor Charles McCarris. We're about 15 minutes away from sunrise. Sky's got that nice deep blue tinge to it. And Katie Ladrigan is on her way. She'll be here at 6 o'clock with Copeland's El Salon Mexico. Hope you'll stick around for that. Martin Perlman leads the Boston Baroque now. Bach's Third Orchestral Suite.

0: That was the Boston Baroque with Bach's Third Orchestral Suite here on Classical Radio Boston.
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0: Good morning and happy Saturday. It's 1 minute to 6 o'clock right now. I'm Olivia Waring in for Katie Ladrigan today. And we'll start things off this hour with Aaron Copland's El Salón México. Here's Leonard Bernstein with the New York Philharmonic.

That was El Salón México by Aaron Copland. We heard Leonard Bernstein with the New York Philharmonic on this Saturday morning here on WCRB. It is 68 degrees and cloudy right now. It's going to be cloudy pretty much all day with a high of no more than 71. Expect some rain this afternoon, and tomorrow will also be mostly cloudy and on the cooler side with a chance of rain. Here's a trio now by Johann Christian Bach for flute, violin, and cello. We'll hear Jean-Pierre Rampal, Isaac Stern, and Mstislav Rostropovich.

0: Jean-Pierre Rampal, Isaac Stern, and Mstislav Rostropovich there with the trio for flute, violin, and cello by Johann Christian Bach.
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0: It is just about 6:23 right now on this cloudy Saturday morning. 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I've got Blumene by Gustav Mahler now with Paavo Järvi and the Frankfurt Radio Symphony Orchestra.

Paavo Järvi there with the Frankfurt Radio Symphony Orchestra. That was Blumina by Mahler. Right now, a concerto by Vivaldi. Here's Claudio Simone with the Venetian Soloists.

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1: 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I'm Brian McCreath. 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
0: 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I'm Olivia Waring, in for Katie Ladrigan on this Saturday morning. It's great to be with you. The Allegro now for clarinet and piano by Ernest Chausson. Here's Charles Nydick with Pascal Desvoyants.

That was clarinetist Charles Nydick and pianist Pascal Devoyon with the Allegro for clarinet and piano by Ernest Chausson here on Classical Radio Boston. A Hungarian Rondo now by Zoltán Kodály. Here's the Orpheus Chamber Orchestra.

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0: Good morning. It is 1 minute to 7 o'clock on this cloudy Saturday morning here in Boston. I'm Olivia Waring in for Katie Ladrigan today, and I've got a great hour of music ahead for you. We'll have Haydn's Schoolmaster Symphony at around 7:30. Also music by Ferde Grofe. It's the Grand Canyon Suite. Right now, Beethoven's King Stephen Overture with Claudio Abbado and the Vienna Philharmonic Orchestra.

Beethoven's King Stephen Overture there. That was Claudio Abbado with the Vienna Philharmonic Orchestra. It is 7:06. I've got the Academy of St. Martin in the Fields Chamber Ensemble with Handel's Fourth Trio Sonata now.

0: Handel's fourth trio sonata, that was the Academy of St. Martin in the Fields Chamber Ensemble here on Classical Radio Boston.
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0: Join us this weekend for the finale of the Boston Symphony Orchestra's summer season at Tanglewood. Tonight, the BSO are live at 8 with Randall Gooseby making his Tanglewood debut in Florence Price's second violin concerto, and guest conductor Thomas Wilkins leads Dvorak's 8th Symphony. Then tomorrow night, the Tanglewood season concludes with Beethoven's 9th Symphony. 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Music now honoring the landscapes of America. This is Sunrise from Ferde Groffé's Grand Canyon Suite. We've got Eugene Ormandy with the Philadelphia Orchestra.

That was the Philadelphia Orchestra led by Eugene Ormandy with the Grand Canyon Suite Sunrise by Ferdi Groffet. That piece was featured on a great blog post this summer published on our website by Greg Farisi. It's a musical tour of America's natural wonders, and the very first stop was the Grand Canyon. You can read all about the backstory to that piece you just heard, and once you're done with that, you can experience the majesty of the Mississippi through the eyes of that same composer, Ferdi Groffet. 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Well, I'm finding it hard to believe that it is back to school pretty soon. Here's Haydn's Schoolmaster Symphony with Hartmut Henschen and the Carl Philipp Emanuel Bach Chamber Orchestra.

0: Just as those back-to-school sales are hitting stores, that was the Schoolmaster Symphony by Joseph Haydn with Hartmut Henschen and the Carl Philipp Emanuel Bach Chamber Orchestra.
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0: 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I've got Dietfried Gertler on the cello now with the scherzo from Schubert's String Quintet and the Weller Quartet.

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0: Good morning. It is 7:57 right now on this cloudy Saturday. Hope you're doing well. I'm Olivia Waring in for Katie Ladrigan for the morning. I've got Ravel's Minuet Antique to help kick off our 8 o'clock hour here with Christoph Eschenbach and the Paris Orchestra.

The Minuet Antique by Maurice Ravel with Christoph Eschenbach and the Paris Orchestra there. It's 68 degrees and cloudy right now. Doesn't look like we're going to really see any sun today here in Boston. Rain is likely in the early afternoon, so keep an umbrella with you as you head out and about. Telemann's Recorder and Bassoon Concerto is next with Klaus Persson and Michael McCraw, the Drottningholm Baroque Orchestra.

0: That was Klaus Persson on recorder and Michael McCraw on bassoon. We heard a concerto by Telemann with the Drottningholm Baroque Ensemble.
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0: It is 8:20. I've got Pavel Kolesnikov now with the third impromptu by Chopin.

Pavel Kolesnikov there with the third impromptu by Chopin here on WCRB. I've got a divertimento by Mozart now for string orchestra. This is Christopher Warren Green with the London Chamber Orchestra.

0: Mozart's first divertimento for string orchestra. That was Christopher Warren Green with the London Chamber Orchestra here on Classical Radio Boston.
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0: It's 8:39. We've got some ballet music to start off the 9 o'clock hour, as well as a Wagner overture coming up right around the corner. Right now, The Little Fugue by Bach with the Canadian Brass.

That was the Canadian Brass with a little fugue by Bach here on Classical Radio Boston. Pierre Boulez leads the New York Philharmonic now in the overture to the Master Singers of Nuremberg by Wagner.

0: The overture to Wagner's The Master Singers of Nuremberg there with Pierre Boulez and the New York Philharmonic.
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0: Good morning. It is 6 minutes now to 9 o'clock. Hope your Saturday's off to a great start and that you're enjoying these morning hours, maybe with a cup of coffee and some great classical music here on WCRB. I'll have your weekend planner coming up in just about 15 minutes, telling you all about what's going on in and around town this weekend. And we'll open the hour now with a bit of ballet music. This is Orpheus and Eurydice by Christoph Willibald Gluck. Ricardo Muti leads the Philharmonia Orchestra.

Ballet music from Orpheus and Eurydice by Christoph Willibald Gluck. That was Riccardo Muti with the Philharmonia Orchestra. Gustav Holst wrote this next piece for the St. Paul Girls' School Junior Orchestra for strings. It was a piece that he wanted to create for them to be a little bit simpler, perhaps, than some other orchestral repertoire, but very rich in its own right. This is the City of London Sinfonia with Richard Hickox, the Brook Green Suite.

0: The Brook Green Suite by Gustav Holst. That was Richard Hickox with the City of London Sinfonia here on WCRB.
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That was Earhart with Lady Hudson by John Dowland here on WCRB. 9:12 right now, and I've got your weekend planner right here. Open Newbury Street is happening again this Sunday. The street will be closed to cars and will become a bustling pedestrian thoroughfare, complete with sidewalk galleries and street stalls. That's tomorrow, 10 to 6. Just be sure to bring an umbrella or a light jacket in case it rains. You can also check out the annual San Gennaro Feast happening all weekend in the North End, with tons of food and live entertainment. And also, the Boston Lights returns to Franklin Park Zoo. Guests can explore glowing displays inspired by wildlife and habitats around the world, like penguins, sharks, big cats, and Grand Canyon wildlife. The immersive experience runs Thursday through Monday from 6 to 10:30 p.m. That's from now-ish all the way into September, so you can start checking it out this weekend. Prince Igor's Overture now with the Royal Liverpool Philharmonic Orchestra led by Charles Mackaras. This is music of Alexander Borodin.

0: That's the Prince Igor Overture by Alexander Borodin. We heard Charles McCarris with the Royal Liverpool Philharmonic Orchestra here on Classical Radio Boston.
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0: I've got one of Beethoven's 32 piano sonatas for you now. This one is widely considered to be the easiest, and it's beloved for that reason. It's very often performed by new pianists just getting into the field. Here's Emil Gilels with the 20th piano sonata by Beethoven.

Some people call it Beethoven's Easy Sonata, but it's no small feat to play with that much elegance and feeling. That was Emil Gilels with the 20th Piano Sonata by Beethoven here on Classical Radio Boston. 9:33 right now. I'm Olivia Waring in for Katie Ladrigan this morning. So happy to be spending this Saturday with you. The Pulcinella Suite by Igor Stravinsky right now with the Orpheus Chamber Orchestra.

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0: Good morning. It's 3 minutes to 10 o'clock right now in Boston. I'm Olivia Waring, in for Katie Ladrigan this Saturday. I've got España now by Emmanuel Chabrier. Here's Eric Kunzel with the Cincinnati Pops Orchestra.

Eric Kunzel with the Cincinnati Pops Orchestra. That was España by Emmanuel Chabrier here on WCRB. The 16th Concerto Grosso now by Handel with the Handel and Haydn Society, Christopher Hogwood conducting.

0: A Concerto Grosso by Handel. We heard Christopher Hogwood with the Handel and Haydn Society.
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0: Join us this weekend for the finale of the Boston Symphony Orchestra's summer season at Tanglewood. Tonight, the BSO are live at 8 with Randall Gooseby making his Tanglewood debut in Florence Price's second violin concerto, and guest conductor Thomas Wilkins leads Dvorak's 8th Symphony. 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Great to be here with you on this cloudy Saturday. I've got the Pavane now by Fauré with Michael Tilson Thomas and the San Francisco Symphony.

That was A Pavane by Fauré there with Michael Tilson Thomas and the San Francisco Symphony. Jean Lamont leading Tafelmusik now, Vivaldi's Sinfonia for Strings in A.

Vivaldi's Sinfonia for Strings, that was Tafelmusik with Jean Lamont conducting. Today and tomorrow, cloudy and cool with a chance of showers. Throughout the upcoming week, though, we have pretty much ideal August weather, temperatures in the low 80s with plenty of sunshine. Today's rainstorm will likely happen in the 2 o'clock hour, so be on the lookout for that, and we'll keep you posted if things change. Here's a clarinet concerto by Bernhard Henrik Krusel with Carl Leister as the soloist. The Lahti Symphony Orchestra is led by Osmo Venska.

0: The third clarinet concerto by Bernhard Henrik Krusel. We heard the Lahti Symphony Orchestra with Osmo Venska conducting, and the soloist was Carl Leister.
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0: It is 3 minutes to 11 o'clock. Great to be here with you this Saturday. I'm Olivia Waring, in for Katie Ladrigan. We'll start off the 11 o'clock hour with Hovercraft by Joby Talbot. Here's Christopher Austin with the Royal Liverpool Philharmonic Orchestra.

We heard Hovercraft by Joby Talbot there, Christopher Austin leading the Royal Liverpool Philharmonic Orchestra. Right now, a symphony by Mozart, Mark Minkowski leads the Musicians of the Louvre.

0: Mark Minkowski with Musicians of the Louvre. 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
0: Thanks for tuning in this Saturday. It's 11:31 right now. I've got variations on a Russian folk song, In the Shadow Valley by Mikhail Glinka. Here's Viktor Ryabchikov.

Pianist Viktor Ryabchukov with variations on the Russian folk song In the Shadow Valley by Mikhail Glinka. Right now, a dance suite by William Laws. Here's the Purcell Quartet.

The First Dance Suite by William Laws. That was the Purcell Quartet here on Classical Radio Boston. It's 11:39. I'm Olivia Waring in for Katie Ladrigan today. As always, great to spend a Saturday morning with you. And I hope you got some great plans for the weekend ahead and that you'll bring WCRB along with you during your outings. We're available anywhere you go via our mobile app. Jamie Kamak headed into the studio soon to keep you company on this rainy summer afternoon. Right now, Dvorak's symphonic variations on an original theme. Here's John Elliott Gardner with the North German Radio Symphony.

0: Symphonic Variations on an Original Theme by Dvorak. That was John Elliott Gardner with the North German Radio Symphony. I'm Jamie Kamak, here now for Olivia Waring. This is WCRB.
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0: It's 12:01. This is the Philharmonia Quartet Berlin with Haydn's Serenade Quartet.

Haydn's Serenade Quartet with Philharmonia Quartet Berlin. I'm Jamie Kamak here for Olivia Waring this afternoon. I hope you're enjoying your Saturday so far. Telemann Suite in D is just ahead at 12:30 with Copland's Our Town right after that at 1 o'clock. And now Dmitri Kirienko and the Bergen Philharmonic Orchestra. This is Paul Duka's The Sorcerer's Apprentice.

0: Paul Dukas, The Sorcerer's Apprentice, conductor Dmitry Kirienko leading the Bergen Philharmonic Orchestra.
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0: Join us this weekend for the finale of the Boston Symphony Orchestra's summer season at Tanglewood. 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Wow. Tonight at 8 o'clock, the BSO is live with Randall Gooseby as he makes his Tanglewood debut with Florence Price's second violin concerto. And we also have guest conductor Thomas Wilkins leading Dvorak's 8th Symphony. Then tomorrow for the finale of the finale weekend, the Tanglewood season comes to a close with Beethoven's 9th Symphony. 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This is Yundi now playing Chopin's Fantasy Impromptu.

Chopin's Fantasy Impromptu. That was Yundi. 12:32 now. Copland's Our Town is just ahead at 1 o'clock. It's such a relaxing piece. Kind of fits this day very well. I'm looking forward to that one. Now Trevor Pinnock leads the English concert. This is Telemann's Suite in D.

0: Telemann Suite in D, Trevor Pinnock there with the English Concert. I'm Jamie Kamak for Olivia Waring this afternoon, and this is WCRB.
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0: Coming up on 1 o'clock here in Boston, this is Aaron Copland's Our Town, with Copland himself leading the London Symphony Orchestra.

Our Town by Aaron Copland, with Copland himself leading the London Symphony Orchestra. And you know, I'd been hearing that piece in one of my favorite video games, Civilization V, for I don't know how many years, but I never knew the name of the piece until I looked it up at classical.org. So glad I did. Zulbeyli now with Simone Dinnerstein. This is Felix Mendelssohn's Concert Variations.

0: Felix Mendelssohn's Concert Variations with cellist Zewel Bailey and Simone Dinnerstein on piano.
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0: It's 1:20 now. Here's the first movement from Robert Schumann's concert piece for four horns and orchestra with conductor Christian Thielemann and the Philharmonic Orchestra.

The first movement from Robert Schumann's concert piece for four horns and orchestra. That was conductor Christian Thielemann and the Philharmonia Orchestra. It's cloudy here in Boston and a steady 71 degrees. That's about as warm as we're going to get here today, with temperatures falling into the mid-60s as the day goes on. No rain, though, so that's nice. Here's Mozart's first Cassation with Jean-François Payard and his chamber orchestra.

0: Mozart's first cassation with Jean-François Payard and his chamber orchestra. It's 1:48.
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0: Leonard Bernstein with the New York Philharmonic now. This is Borodin's In the Steppes of Central Asia.

Borodin's In the Steppes of Central Asia, with Leonard Bernstein leading the New York Philharmonic. The steppes he's referring to there stretch from Kazakhstan into Mongolia, and while not really on most people's travel list, which I think is a shame, that region is a bunch of these flat, expanding plains featuring cold winters, hot summers, and a rich history shaped by the Silk Road and nomadic horse riders. Here's Maurice Steger now with the group La Cetra. This is Handel's Suite for Orchestra,

Handel's suite for orchestra with the group La Cetra and soloist Mori Steger. 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Andrew Davis now leading the BBC Symphony Orchestra. Here's the Fantasia on a theme by Thomas Tallis by Vaughan Williams.

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2: 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Here's Yoav Talmi with the San Diego Symphony Orchestra. This is Berlioz's Waverly Overture.

Berlioz's Waverly Overture with conductor Yoav Talmi and the San Diego Symphony Orchestra. It's 2:36 now. Rimsky-Korsakov's Scheherazade is just ahead this afternoon. That's coming up at around 3:05. And now here's the New Zealand Piano Quartet. This is Beethoven's second piano quartet.

0: Beethoven's Second Piano Quartet. That was the New Zealand Piano Quartet. I'm Jamie Kamak, here today for Olivia Waring, and you're listening to WCRB.
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0: It's 3 o'clock.

Carmen's Whistle by John Johnson. That was Hopkinson Smith playing the lute. It's 3:03 and 70 degrees now here in Boston. I hope you're enjoying this cloudy Saturday. This is Kirill Kondrashian now leading the Concertgebouw Orchestra in Nikolai Rimsky-Korsakov's Scheherazade.

0: Nikolai Rimsky-Korsakov's Scheherazade with conductor Kirill Kondrashian and the Concertgebouw Orchestra. I'm Jamie Kamak here today for Olivia Waring. 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
0: 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Here's Julius Rudell and the Amadeus Ensemble. 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
0: It's 4 o'clock. Here's Jean Martineau and the French National Orchestra with festivals from Debussy's Second Nocturne.

That was Festivals from Debussy's Second Nocturne with conductor Jean Martineau and the French National Orchestra. Now, no matter how much progress I feel like I'm making on Duolingo French, I fear my accent might just never quite get there. 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
0: Join us this weekend for the finale of the Boston Symphony Orchestra's summer season at Tanglewood. Tonight at 8, the BSO is live with Randall Gooseby as he makes his Tanglewood debut, playing Florence Price's second violin concerto, as well as guest conductor Thomas Wilkins leading Dvorak's 8th symphony. Then tomorrow night, the Tanglewood season comes to a close with Beethoven's 9th symphony. 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John Manassi and John Nakamatsu now. This is the first movement from Carl Maria von Weber's Grand Duo in E-flat.

The first movement from Carl Maria von Weber's Grand Duo in E flat, that was John Nakamatsu on clarinet, alongside pianist, John Manassi on clarinet, alongside pianist John Nakamatsu. Just about 4:30 in Boston now, it's 69 degrees, only going to get down to about 65 overnight, and we're looking at similar temperatures tomorrow. Here's Iona Brown with the Norwegian Chamber Orchestra. This is Haydn's First Cello Concerto featuring Truls Mørch.

0: Truls Mørk playing Haydn's first cello concerto alongside Iona Brown and the Norwegian Chamber Orchestra. 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
0: Jamie Kamak here this afternoon for Olivia Waring. I've got Sibelius's Second Symphony just ahead in about 5 minutes. First, the Philip Jones Brass Ensemble. This is the Canzone from Samuel Scheidt's Battle Suite.

The Canzone from Samuel Scheidt's Battle Suite, courtesy of the Philip Jones Brass Ensemble. Just about 5 o'clock here in Boston. I hope you've been having a great Saturday. I'm glad you're hanging out with me for part of it. Here's Colin Davis with the Boston Symphony Orchestra. This is Sibelius's Second Symphony.

0: Sibelius's Second Symphony. That was Colin Davis leading the Boston Symphony Orchestra. I'm Jamie Kamak, here today for Olivia Waring, and you're listening to WCRB.
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0: Always a great time spending time with you on Saturday night here on WCRB. Izzy Claudio's coming in, and she's got Tchaikovsky's first piano concerto to start the 6 o'clock hour tonight. That's coming up in about 10 to 15 minutes, right after the Allegro from Mozart's 10th Divertimento with the St. Luke's Chamber Ensemble.

0: St. Luke's Chamber Ensemble with the Allegro from Mozart's 10th Divertimento.
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0: I'm Izzy Claudio, and I'm so happy to be with you this evening. You know, I can't believe we're already in the middle of closing weekend at Tanglewood. This season flew by, but we got an exciting Tanglewood debut this evening, violinist Randall Gooseby. Tonight at 8, we will be live from the Berkshires. Right now, Maurice Janssen's leading the Bavarian Radio Symphony Orchestra, and Yefim Bronfman, Tchaikovsky's first piano concerto.

0: Tchaikovsky's first piano concerto. Yefim Bronfman joined the Bavarian Radio Symphony Orchestra. Maris Janssens conducted.
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0: 68 degrees here in Boston, and we might see some rain starting up this evening. Definitely going to be a rainy Sunday tomorrow, so pack those umbrellas if you're running some Sunday errands. Here's Yolanda Condonassis with a Bach piece.

Yolanda Condonassis with Bach's Jesu, Joy of a Man's Desiring. Now, it's been a pretty overcast day, but I know something that'll bring some sunshine into your living room, your car, wherever you are. We're live at Tanglewood at 8. We've got an exciting lineup of pieces tonight. We've got Leonard Bernstein's Chichester Psalms, Florence Price's Second Violin Concerto, Sasson's Introduction and Rondo Capriccioso, and Dvorak's Eighth Symphony. Now, it's been an electric closing weekend at Tanglewood, and it continues tonight at 8. Here's Neville Mariner conducting Pepe Romero and the Academy of St. Martin in the Fields, Joaquin Rodrigo's Fantasia for a Gentleman.

0: Joaquin Rodrigo's Fantasia for a Gentleman. Pepe Romero joined the Academy of St. Martin in the Fields. Neville Mariner conducted.
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0: I'm Izzy Claudio, and it's always a pleasure to be with you on a Saturday evening. Now, this next piece might make me a little emotional. This is the first fall season where I'm not going back to school, which is kind of crazy. But this piece is very fitting for the back-to-school season. Yehudi Menuhin leading the Royal Philharmonic Orchestra, Elgar's first pomp and circumstance march.

Elgar's first pomp and circumstance march, Yehudi Menuhin conducted the Royal Philharmonic Orchestra. Now we are quickly approaching our Tanglewood broadcast at 8. Tonight, violinist Randall Goosby is making his Tanglewood debut. He'll be joining the BSO in their first ever performance of Florence Price's second violin concerto. You can find the rest of tonight's program at classical.org. Beaux Arts Trio with Schubert's First Piano Trio, right here on Classical Radio Boston.

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0: Only a few more pieces until we head on over to the Berkshires for Tanglewood at 8. Thomas Wilkins is conducting tonight, and Brian McCreath had a great conversation with him recently. You can check out that interview at classical.org. Here's another great piece for the back-to-school season, Kurt Mazur and the New York Philharmonic, Brahms' Academic Festival Overture.

Brahms's Academic Festival Overture. Kurt Mazur led the New York Philharmonic. Now, Tanglewood's closing weekend is in full swing, and tonight at 8, we've got a great lineup of pieces, including Dvorak's 8th Symphony and Florence Price's 2nd Violin Concerto. Also, violinist Randall Goosby makes his Tanglewood debut tonight. So exciting. Now, before we hop into our broadcast, here's Simon Standage and Collegium Musicum 90, Thomas Arne's 2nd Overture.

0: 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Simon Standage led Collegium Musicum 90. The Boston Symphony Orchestra at Tanglewood is coming up right after this. I'm Izzy Claudio, and this is Classical Radio Boston.
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3: At Tanglewood, this is the Boston Symphony Orchestra. In 2009, as the owners of a dilapidated old house in the small town of St. Ann, Illinois, began a renovation, they made a startling discovery. Piles of books, personal papers, and most importantly, sheet music. They had never heard of the name on all this material, but they found that Florence Price had been, decades before, a pretty successful composer. And in amongst those piles was the lost score for Price's Violin Concerto No. 2, a piece played in this concert by Randall Gooseby. Price's second violin concerto is part of a program led by Thomas Wilkins that also includes Leonard Bernstein's Chichester Psalms and the Symphony No. 8 by Antonín Dvořák. I'm Brian McCreath, and Thomas Wilkins conducts Price and Saint-Saëns with Randall Gooseby, Bernstein with the Tanglewood Festival Chorus, and Dvořák. Coming up on this Boston Symphony Orchestra broadcast from WCRB and GBH Music.

In this penultimate Boston Symphony concert of the 2026 summer season, the essential elements of any Tanglewood season come together in a single program, from discovery to virtuosity, and from music written by a Tanglewood and BSO icon to a symphony that embodies the essence of great orchestral music. And it's all led by a conductor of vast experience whose contributions to the artistic life of the Boston Symphony have been critical to the orchestra's mission for years. I'm Brian McCreath at the Kuzovitsky Music Shed at Tanglewood on the Stockbridge-Lennox line in the Berkshires of Western Massachusetts. This concert, led by BSO conductor Thomas Wilkins, begins with Leonard Bernstein's Chichester Psalms with boy soprano Edward Juguna and the Tanglewood Festival Chorus. Then Randall Gooseby is the soloist in two works for solo violin and orchestra, including Florence Price's Violin Concerto No. 2 and the introduction and Rondo Capriccioso by Camille Saint-Saëns. And after an intermission, the program concludes with Dvorak's Symphony No. 8. Leonard Bernstein wrote Chichester Psalms in 1965 at the request of the very Reverend Walter Hussey, Dean of Chichester Cathedral in Sussex, England, for an annual choral festival. Bernstein was, at the time, leading the New